0: Retro 107.5 suena diferente.
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You think it's fictional, mystical, maybe. Spiritual hero who appears in you to clear your view, yeah. When you're too crazy, lifeless. To those the definition for what life is, priceless.

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1: 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Loco mia, get your body grooving. Now my niggas will be grooving.